0: Oh, yeah, Little Milton. Ain't no big deal on you.
1: Yeah.
0: Tell it like it is. Stringfield family. Stringfield hustle.

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1: Fred Wesley and the JBs doing the same beat, part one.

This is a group called Love Thy Neighbor, and the tune is called Man's Day, which I don't know what that means, but it's funky. Let's listen in.

Double Dose. Of Love Thy Neighbor. And this is called Passion's Dagger Roulette Wheel. Don't know what it means? Let's listen in. It's funky.

0: tune is called Wow by Andre Gagnon. Here.
1: Yeah, here.
0: In Happy Music Land.
1: Where else?

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Yes, we are on there. Social media, Facebook and Instagram. You can check out Happy Music Land there and find out the latest and greatest news on Happy Music Land. Usually it's a promotion for the show that I put on there, and you'll get to see some nice pictures of me there and some other things that are going on. Yeah, Happy Music Land. Check it out. Doesn't cost nothing.

So I want to mention, if you're just tuning in, well, hey, you missed a lot of the show, but have no fear, because I host it on the Happy Music Land Facebook page on Sundays, and also on the JFSR Facebook page. You'll see the show there. You can click on. It's easy peasy. And you get to listen to the show all over again.

I want to give a shout out to Tex James, Torben Zanker, and also Ken Colt. Thank you for listening.

good dance tune. I could see myself playing this at a party, people dancing, maybe in New York City somewhere. I don't know, but it's a good dance tune. So next up, I have Johnny Nash, Hold Me Tight. And you may remember Johnny Nash. He's had a couple of hits, a few hits. Yeah. So, come right up. Here in Happy Music Land. Where else are you going to hear stuff like this? Where? I ask.

Star Trek. The Final Frontier. The Final Disco Frontier. By the Charles Randolph Green Sound. Here it is.

So yeah, that's nothing like Clean Up Woman, but it kind of has the same groove a little bit, I think. Yeah. Next up, Patrice Rushen, Kicking Back.

This is a very happy song. I can imagine a bunch of kids marching and singing this song somewhere. Probably Poland, where it's from. So I'll try pronouncing the name for all of you folks who speak Polish. Du zabaczenia mili. Yeah.

You are listening to Happy Music Land. Where else would you be hearing this stuff, huh? Nowhere. Just Happy Music Land. That's the only place.

tune's called UFO Robot from an Italian TV show, kids show. Looks like an anime cartoon from 1978. And the group was Actress. So this was the theme song, UFO Robot.

Hot Chocolate, the band that brought you Everyone's a Winner, doing their cover of Brother Louie by the group Stories. So here it is.

This is some library music from Burton Music, and it's called Jetting East, by David Lindup.

Yeah, Caterina Valente and Edmundo Ross doing Being Hare Krishna from Hair, the Broadway musical.

0: Oh, yeah, we're coming to that time. The end of the show time. Yeah. Your time is up in Happy Music Land. Yes. But the good news is, you could come back. Yeah, next week. Same time, same place. We'll bring you some good vibes. Great music. All kinds of wonderful stuff. So I'll see you here. Same time next week.
1: You got it. You got it.
0: It's the last record I'll be playing.
1: You got it. I know you got
0: Bobby
1: soul.
0: Bird. I know you got soul.
1: If you didn't, you wouldn't be in here.
0: Not the last record forever.
1: I know you got soul.
0: Last record for the show. Yeah.
1: If you didn't, you wouldn't be in here.
0: So I'll see you here next week. Right back
1: I know you got
0: in Happy Music Land.

Welcome to Jazz Funk Soul Radio. Welcome to the dance edition of House. The brand new name of the same show. Just put in the house at the end. It's Jazz Funk Soul Radio. Without further ado, thank you to Niels and Rochi for kicking Saturday mornings off in great style. We're live from 12 noon till 4 p.m. The dance edition. Retro, archive, contemporary, and remixes on the fly like you never heard before. Let's get this instrumental part over and done with and bring in Sweet Lady. Welcome, people. I hope you're good.

Slightly changed lyrics. Guess what, Jamaica, we love you. Little rapper's delight. That's the sound of Xanadu and Sweet Ladies. Welcome to Jazz Funk Soul Radio. I've been recorded for the last couple of weeks. And straight back off holiday and excursions. Wedding season is on. Onks is in demand. And also holidays with family. Couldn't wait to get back on the decks. Couldn't wait to get back to you people.

It was a great holiday, and yes, like every holiday, when you've been away, isn't it great to get back? Tea never tasted so good. No matter where you go, whether it's in the UK or if you go abroad, when you come back home, your tea and even toast tastes better. It's always good to go away, but even better to come back. I've been away from Jazz Funk Soul Radio, and come back. The studio's great. Somebody's been in here and tidied up. Yes, they have. Still looking through the pictures, still looking through the gig, the sounds. It was great, and I have got a stack of brand new music for you. I'll let you know after the next track what we got in store.

Jazz Funk Soul Radio plays Michael Jackson. That's a great version. Want to be starting something. Mama Say, Mama Star, Makusa. It's the same, it's a Cameroonian word. The same word, Soul Makusa. I can dance, say this, say that, but I can dance. Say what you want, but I can dance. That's what it means. Mama Say, Mama Star, Makusa. Oh yeah, just love Michael Jackson. And Michael Jackson fever is alive. Later in the show, we'll be playing another remix on the fly. Welcome to the Dance Edition. I hope you've been keeping well in this blistering hot weather. Me, I love it. Some people don't, but make the most of whatever you're doing.

the Born to Funk editions right here on Jazz Funk Soul Radio with a new name for the show. I've still got to get approval. But it's called the Dance Edition of House, right here on this fantastic station. Specialist music for those who love to get down. 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The dance phenomenon is here with a summer explosion designed to lift up your spirits and keep your energy levels up. Expect the freshest cuts in jazz, funk, soulful house, and splashes of the Afrobeat, all blended in a pro mixing style, and that's the heart of the show. Show highlights include the soulful selection, which is a hand-picked journey through the smoothest, most heartfelt tracks, ending with dilla-dilla tunes to melt your heart. The next hour sees the Virgin Excursion, which is a deep dive into a catalogue of a legendary artist, group or band, and live cuts throughout the show. The last hour is an all-request part, where you can get a chance to hear the music that you want. Just send me a message through Facebook Messenger, or if you've got my number, send me a WhatsApp and I will play them for you. The show is recorded and uploaded to Mixcloud and YouTube for your listening entertainment. And just like that, don't waste a second. Keep the music flowing. DJ, do your thing. Just for you. Welcome to the world's favorite soul station on the Dance Edition of House.

The unique, unique crisp mix. Love that. The Bayou lick from Earth, Wind & Fire. And Earth, Wind & Fire fans have been in touch. Concert was cancelled in San Francisco, but some people got to see him in Seattle. John Paris suffered a heart condition. We wish him all the best. He's been with Earth, Wind & Fire for many, many years. John Paris. And I told you we're going to have loads and loads of brand new music mixed in with the old flavors right here on Jazz Funk Soul Radio.

did Wannabe started something, started off something really, really special. Loads of people writing in. And NG got in touch, knows his music, that guy. History of the Chant Origin, Manu Dibango, the Soul Makossa guy, the Afrobeat guy, used the phrase Soul Makossa, where Makossa means dance. Yeah, that's what it means. In the Douala language of Cameroon. Michael Jackson used a variation of the chant during the energetic climax of Wannabe starting something. That sounds rude. And his smash hit Thriller album. The lawsuit Manu Dibango later sued Michael Jackson, but it wasn't such a big deal because they settled out of court. Michael had loads of money, and now Manu Dibango has loads of money. Rihanna also used the chant in 2000 singing Don't Stop the Music, which also resulted in legal action regarding the sample. Wow. Manu Dibango really, really, he got his money's worth out of that tune. Thank you everyone for being getting in touch. And Earth, Wind and Fire, the latest concerts, yes, they were with Lionel Richie. No other than Lionel Richie, who always wanted to be an Earth, Wind and Fire guy. When he was with Commodores, when he was with the Commodores, he always wanted it, but never got in. Morris White.

Stephanie DeSujo. Really like that new club beat sound. The new wave of disco. Still keeping the drums and the synthesizer alive, and we just love that. Stephanie DeSujo. I

those fantastic people at Ken at Work, the Philly Groove. Just don't let it go to your head. Now that you know how I feel, that I can't live without you, just don't let that go to your head. Right, we got 10 minutes to funk you up before we go into the soulful selection. Afrobeat influences right here. The dance edition of House is in full effect.

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I love you. Stacey Kidd, the Afrobeat King. In my book, anyway. Absolutely. The rhythm, the bass. And like this one, a fantastic lyrics. And what we do right here, remixing on the fly. We take a beat, like the one in the background. We overlay it on another track. And we create musical entertainment for your listening pleasure. The dance edition of House, right here, right now.

Oh, fantastic. Classic music made fresh right here, right now on the dance edition of House. Majidi, the full disco slap. So that leads us straightforward right into the soulful selection. It's music from your past, sometimes from your present or your not too distant future. It triggers off sparks in your mind that only soul music can do that. And it might take you back to a memory when you first heard some of these songs. And the majority are new songs. Well, we just call it the Soulful Selection, for you to get down in a mellow style. Straight after this.

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You gotta be mine in the light and the dark. I don't want your body without your soul. Well said and well sung. I really, really dig that tune. The Sound of Brownstone kicking it off, the soulful selection right here on the Dance Edition of House. Yeah, welcome people to this section of the show.

Just had to listen to that once before we selected it for the show. The producer and myself just fell in love with that. The Womack Sisters. If I liked you, if I let you touch my hand, will that be enough to get things started? The answer is always yes. If I let you. The Womack Sisters. And guess who this is?

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Never a truer word has ever been said. Fell in love with that first time I heard it, like most of the songs that we've selected today. That is no other than Melba Moore. And she looks absolutely terrific on the front cover of that album sleeve. Melba Moore, still doing it, rocking it out, singing soul music just for us.

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And it's true of the Diplomats of Soul. Natalie Duncan, I love you. Yeah, great combination. 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

Yes, the amazing sound of Gwen Dickey. 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What a brilliant, brilliant song. And that's called Water.

The amazing sound of Mesa, Mesa Leek. 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They chose her as the lead singer. Yeah, everyone can see why. Mesa getting together with JJ Sansevierino. Sounding very, very smooth, jazzy indeed.

Baby, I set the tone. Fantastic soul singer, always like Nate James. There's about five versions of that out, and he's released all different ones, R&B, Steppers mix. But this, for me, is the standout mix. Nitsi Lichi remix, I believe that's out of Japan, a Japanese record producer and mixer. Did that one, and they did a really good job there. Really like that. So welcome to the Soulful Selection. My name is Onks, and this is Jazz Funk Soul Radio.

Warm weather. The extended version. Pieces of a Dream. Yeah, always like that. And so I hope we're catching you good. I hope you're doing something that you enjoy, that you love today, as well as listening to the radio station, as well as listening to my soul show. And don't you like mellow music that makes you want to funk? It really, really does. That was Warm Weather, the extended version, Pieces of a Dream.

Oh yes, oh yes. Because of you, the real Nez episode. Opaz and Ray Hayden of the Smooth Jazz Family.

Yes, sir. Mother's Favorite Child. Featuring Saida Wright. Produced by that magic producer. Music maker, Mr. Opalopo. They're calling that bait. set the bait. And get your man or your woman. Yes. Have you ever fallen for bait? Even if you think you haven't, my guess is that you have. Welcome to Jazz Funk Soul Radio, the Soulful Selection.

So this is You Got the Right to Know, the Sound of the Emotions. They collaborated with Earth, Wind and Fire. And you remember those great vocals on Boogie Wonderland? Well, that was them. The Emotions. You Got the Right to Know. Played right here on Jazz Funk Soul Radio. Welcome to the dance edition of House.

Georgie B and the Groove Association, Soul Night. What a great song. So we've got 10 minutes left of the Soulful Selection, and we'll play you a couple of gems. And this is the point of the show when we nearly say goodbye to everybody listening on the recorded version of this show. On a Sunday between 4 and 6, the first 2 hours are recorded and played back on a Sunday. So, Sunday listeners, it's nearly time to say goodbye.

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It's all reggae and it's all good. Saturday Live listeners, we've just got halfway through our show. And we're going to continue to funk you up. That was Maputo Night.

0: enough, Michael B. Sutton. Going round in circles, enough is enough. You gotta go, lady. Brilliant music. Enough is enough. And as we say goodbye to our Sunday listeners, stay tuned for Dr. Feelgood Saturday. Round and round in circles. Enough is enough. 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
0: Saturday listeners, we're live and we're going to continue to funk you up. Broadcasting from the heart of the UK in the Royal County of Berkshire, opposite Windsor Castle, no doubt. Yeah, really, opposite Windsor Castle. We broadcast from the Distinction Studios right here for your listening pleasure. Across the UK and around the world, one of the most powerful servers to broadcast music in the whole wide world. Whatever you're doing, however you're doing it, thank you for choosing us as your preferred listening station for good, good music.

So this is 85 and Rising, Phase Groove. It's a jazz band, jazz funk soul band, and we love everything about them. Play them every single week. They've got 3 albums, and I'll take a track every single week and play it. So yeah, this hour starts off with the Virgin Excursion, and our chosen group this week is Cameo, an American funk band formed in 1974. They were formed as a 14-member group known as the New York City Players. This name was later changed to Cameo, and the group was best known for their title track, Candy. Yep, every single hen party, every single soul gig plays them, and word up. Their first half of 2009 saw some of the original members continue to perform together. 2 of the original members were hired by the hip-hop group Outkast. And Westgate Las Vegas Resort and Casino opened up in March 2016. Larry Blackmon, a Cameo, announced the El Paso, the first new single the band's had in 19 years. All the members that I know, Larry Blackmon, Anthony Lockett, Aaron Mills, Jeff Nelson, Kevin Kendrick, and Will Morris. There are dozens and dozens of members that have been in the mainstream of Cameo. They've been active for so long, and they produce some really, really good music. So without further ado,

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Well, Room 123, She's Strange. Doesn't sound strange to me. Sounds pretty lovely, really. If you're after a good time and some fun, go out with a girl that's strange. Yeah, love it. 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

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The Sound Table Cameo. 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Jazz Funk Soul Radio and Jazz Funk at its best. Yep, Cameo. Definitely pay tribute to them.

0: So we're playing tribute to Cameo, a funky band indeed. These days doing that candy thing more than anything, but back in the day, Aphrodisiac, they used to be absolutely splendid band doing so many great, great things.
1: The weekend is here, and so is the party. For the ultimate weekend vibes, stay tuned to JFSR.co and let the music carry you through a funky Saturday and a soulful Sunday. 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

from the UK across the four nations, across the United Kingdom and around the world. Whatever you're doing and however you're doing it, we're so glad you're doing it. You're doing us. You're doing it with us, keeping you company throughout this Saturday afternoon. So many people have been in touch, and I'm going to go through all the messages that I have received. First one through the door is Mr. Tex James. Hello, Tex. How are you? He's actually having a great time right now, and he's meeting up with family. He's meeting up with his sister, is over from Trinidad, and his brother coming over from Norfolk, and I believe he's in West London, Ealing. So Tex, hope you have a great time. Make your brother and sister and your siblings and your children and whoever's there, your grandchildren, if they're with you, make them listen to me on the radio. And yeah, and if they're already listening, I'm glad, so glad that they've had a shout out from me. All right. Hello to John Gabriel, Scott Valentine, an Earth, Wind and Fire fan. He's doing great. Hello to Neil. Hello to Ray Caviano, who's always sending me over great music. Thank you, music man. Hello to Bob. Hello to Tim and Dwayne Palmer. Hello there. Pierre Lombardo, Monica De Catella. Love that name, Monica. I just had to say it in my accent. And hello to Vivi, Mr. Aurora. Hello to James and Nick. Sally White is in the house. She's keeping up her appearance on Mixcloud. And for all of you Mixcloud fans, thank you so much for tuning in. John Stevenson, hello to Martin and to Kim. Hello to Val, Paul. Paul Lewis is in the house, presenter. Used to be a presenter here, now he's somewhere else, but always drops in to say hello. Hello to Hayden and to Philip, Chico, El Cato, and the Lyle family are here. Hello to a big shout out and a very good hello to John Goodrich. Nindy and Ninda Billing are on the way to the Gurdwara. Gurdwara is the door to enlightenment, or the temple, celebrating a first birthday. A first birthday of a friend's baby. Isn't that sweet? So thank you so much for tuning in. I hope you have the loveliest of times. Hello to Craig. Hello to the Forest Dump crew. It's supposed to be Forrest Gump, but someone has written Forrest Dump. Okay. That's Yash and Caroline, Aaron and Rita and Raya. And me and HRB were with them this week and the last. Centre Park rules. And we've carved our name on a tree. Yeah, we have. Not allowed to, but we did. Hello to Mr. Platinum. Hello there, how are you? Robbie Collins is in the house, so is Craig. And let's press the right button, DJ. Babu is in the house. Hello to Carl. Hello to Brian and Claire. Hello to Upi and Huzefa. Preeti is in the house. Dali and Dali. Hello to Devon and Rowan. Kieran. Hello to Ken and Vinay in India.
How the devil are you, sir? Bob's in the house, so is Jez. And I was at BMW recently, so hello to the BMW crew at Sitna. They looked after me very, very well indeed. And I'd like to say a big, big thank you. And thanks for looking after my car. Really, really cool. Okay, the track playing in the background. It's the Joe Clasell mix, Fatback. And it's called Snake. I'll have to play that in its entirety at another time because I was talking all over it. You ruined that, Onks. Yeah, he did. Absolutely caned that track. Come on, let's do this. Let the DJ go to work. Get a beat like this and make it into something special.

0: Michael Jackson, don't stop till you get enough. Probably
1: you've never heard that.
0: Don't stop till you get enough. Probably
1: you've never heard that.
0: Don't stop till you get enough. Probably
1: you've never heard that.
0: Don't stop till you get enough.
1: Gotta remember to turn that button off. Probably the versions that you've never heard before. We've got 20 minutes. To funk you up before we get into the all request hour. Music requested by you, the listeners. Brand new music.

work. Need a job. No money. Love that. Adri Block. 15 minutes to funk you up. This is so funky. Straight out of the King of Nothing. Intercity. If you haven't heard the original, this is the remix.

This is the last one of the planned selections for the show and the all request hour. The last part of the show is up next. So if you've requested a tune, it might be yours that I pick.

0: So put your body in motion. Surge, funk, keep on. That's the track. Here we go.
1: Get out. Keep on going on. Get out. Keep on holding on.
0: That's the original vocals of Billy Paul. All request. Here we go.
2: The weekend is here, and so is the party. 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

So, Mr. Abraham, thank you. Thank you for that request. It's been a couple of weeks in the making because I've been collating all the requests and getting the best of them together. So, Mr. Abraham, a great request. Well done indeed. And they're coming in thick and fast. Great, great selections by you, the listeners. Just love what you've chosen.

great, great selection. Richard J. Yeah, I've got a special version of this one. He said, can you play me the US remix? I've got everything I used to play. We used to take it out on a 12-inch vinyl. Used to get it really, really quick. Go to Bluebird Records. Go to other record distributors around the country, and especially in London. These days, those shops are closing down fast. It's all online. But we used to go to the vinyl shops, and we used to take the import copy and take them out to gigs. It wasn't a shoulder carry. We used to have a vehicle, probably a van, with crates and crates of records. These days, we just take a laptop. But crates and crates of records, and yep, the vinyl version was always there. That one, Love's Gonna Be On Your Side, Richard J, Firefly. Firefly and Love's Gonna Be On Your Side, John Gabriel. Listen out.

the music that we play, US remix, Touchdown for John Gabriel, great selection. Used to absolutely love that. You know, these days they call it dance floor fillers. It was a dance floor smasher. Absolutely smashed it all the way. And your selections are just great. Thank you so much. Right here for the dance edition of House. Jazz, Funk, Soul Radio.

0: Yeah, let's work it out. The next movement. Really, really cool. Love that tune. So that one requested by Adil. Adil, well done indeed. I really like your selections this week. Really, really funky. And people just love hearing the old tunes. And Alan H got in touch and said, yeah, love hearing the old tunes. I really, really want to select them because no one plays them anymore. Well, you keep listening to Jazz Funk Soul Radio. You're always just a few minutes away from hearing something you've never heard before.
1: 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Come on, everybody, snap your fingers with me. 10.

0: Jeremy and Maria, they said they used to be part of a soul crew and they used to listen to this. Yeah, these days they're married, they've had children, and they're grandparents. It's never too late to stick your tight jeans on, put some leg warmers on, short skirt for Maria, and go out and do some dancing. It's never too late. I'm so glad you got in touch and gave me that request. So just a couple to three more before I get down and play some music in the mix.
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Is it love you're after or just a good time? Nick and Marnie. I was speaking to Maria just now, again, for the previous track, and said, do you still go out? Do you still do that stuff? She goes, well, we used to, and he used to have a really nice haircut, you know, the Spandau ballet look and the wedges and all that kind of stuff. I said, does he still do that? She goes, no, he's lost it. The shiny bold look is the new trendy haircut, so don't worry about that. Just go out there and have a good time. And that's what I do. Yep. Still getting down with the get down.

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I don't want to be a freak. In brackets, but I can't help myself. Solar Records. Legendary American label. Dick Griffey and Don Cornelius. Yeah, they were behind this. Wow. Wowee. And if you look, watch your Soul Train videos, you know, YouTube's a way forward these days for those, that kind of thing. Don Cornelius is the guy with the great big afro and the very deep voice, indeed. Anybody who was any band was on that show. Soul Train. Don't want to be a freak. Jazz Funk Soul Radio. This is the dance edition of House right here. The request part. 15 minutes left. Well.

Oh yeah, it's party time tonight. Class action. JG, second time around. It was a double act from him. What a great choice. Listen for this.

So we come to the end of another show. Thank you for all your requests. We're still funking you up for the next few minutes. Watch out for the Jazz Experience with Bert Hurges straight after this show. And that's from 4 till 6. At 6, we have Nick Aravis with the messages in the music. That's right, every single Saturday, that's what he does. Nick Aravis from 8 till 10, PH5 and the Saturday Soul Club. Great music till midnight, and then from midnight till 2 o'clock in the morning, it's Adam LeBeau's and Happy Music Land. It's me signing out for another week. Thank you. Thank you so much. Stay blessed. Keep it funky 24/7, 365 right here on Jazz Funk Soul Radio. This is Stomp, Monsieur Willie. I'm out here. I'll see you next time. Same time, same place. Peace. I'm out of here. Bye.

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3: 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The message is in the music.

Dan Muttley, and I are hoping you all had a good week as well. It's been nice and warm again. Not a sign of rain for at least another 10 days, my goodness. Anyway, brought to you with Live Every Saturday Night, where the message is in the music. Welcome, friends, wherever you are in the world. Saturday nights right here on JFSR.

And we know lots of you are in your gardens here in the UK and possibly where you are out there in the world. Pour yourselves a nice cool drink, or maybe a nice hot one, cup of tea, or a cup of coffee, whatever. Oh, yeah, jolly good. Motley, calm down, Motley boy.

That's a fantastic band from 1978, the New York Disco Orchestra. A thing called Get Up, Get Up.

So nice to hear that one again. Jimmy Roma, Beyond the Galaxy, right here on a Saturday night on JFSR. Want to say hi to a few people. Hi there to Dear Harper, good evening. Beverly and Malcolm Williams are here. I know they're having an Indian tonight. An Indian tonight.

here on JFSR on a Saturday with the Jazz Experience. Anne Cotton and John Potts, good evening to you. Jan and Tony Adkin, hi there. Hope Lexi's keeping cool. Lexi, your dog. Hi there to Sue Wall. Jeff Lewin, hi Jeff. Good evening to Robert Dunbar. Hi, Robert. Richard Nardi. Hi, Richard. Leslie Milton. Hi, Leslie. JFSR's Paul Hobson. He's on after me between 8 and 10, the Saturday Soul Club. Mike James. Hi, Mike. Hi, there to Paul Brazier. Hi, Paul. Otto and Suki, your lovely cats. Hi there to Doug Chan. Hi, Doug. Tex James. Hi, Tex. Steve Bailey. Hi, Steve. Hi there to Sue Booth. Hi, Sue. There she is. Wendy Beer. Hi, Wendy. Dave Dawson, Christopher AX is there too. David Bendelow, hi David.

editor Claire Beverley. Claire Beverley tomorrow morning between 8 and 10 with the Poetic Groove Foundation, CB Soul, another great show. Dwayne Palmer, hi Dwayne. John Seeley, hi John, just to name a few. On the JFSR Public Facebook group page, including mine as well. The magic is you, the magic is you.

Don't forget to add yourselves to the JFSR public group page. If you're not a member already, joining the fun there, including mine as well.

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John Davis and the Monster Orchestra. The Magic Is You recapitulation. From the album Up Jump the Devil to Nine.

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Oh, burgers. Enjoy. Mutley's in the garden.

That's another great record with so much energy in it as well. Leroy Hudson, Feel the Spirit, 1976, from the same album. Before that, now we know it's Paul Brazier's favourite Call in the Gang record as well. Nice one, Paul. That was funky stuff from 1973. Listening to JFSR, Nick Arabis, the message is in the music.

We've always got to be grateful for Tom Moulton for remixing that one and inventing the 12-inch disco single as well. Thank you, Tom. Blue Magic. Blue Magic and Look Me Up. 1974. What a jam.

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That is Raw Silk.

nice one. Tom Brown, the trumpet man, from the album Magic, 1981. A great thing called It's Magic. Let's dance, let's dance. Okay, I want to play you again a track from Down to the Bone. It was a recent album from a few weeks ago. Down to the Bone, Get Up and Dance, the remix as well for this one too. Featuring Hill Street Soul. Check it out.

0: That is the brilliant Down to the Bone with Hill Street Soul from the fantastic This Way Forward album from a few weeks ago as well. Yeah. New school with the old school flavor. Nice.
1: Into the second hour with Nick Age and Erebus on J.

Those are the Intruders, Philadelphia International Records, and A Nice Guy Like You, 1974. Hi there to Keith Miller. Hi there to Mike James, Dear Harper, Aaron, Carol, and Kelly. Yeah, good evening to you as well. This is JFSR. The message is in the music.

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Jackie Wilson, Brunswick Records, 1972 there as well. Nice. Tammy Terrell.

0: not just radio, it's a musical journey. JFSR.co.
1: Yes, yes, yes. So we move into the last half an hour. Muttley's been exceptionally good tonight, haven't you, boy?
2: Does that mean yes. You want a medal?
1: Give him a medal. Good boy, good boy, good boy.
2: Oh, all right. Here.
1: Yes, he spent some time with Harry Hot Dog as well, and yes, he's made a few of those too.
3: Hold your breath. Make a wish. Now count to three.
1: The last half hour, yeah. It's the Love Connection.

title track of an album from a few years ago. Yes, Future Flight and Hypnotic Lady. Morning, it is Sunday morning, you know what I mean? Welcome, welcome, welcome, wherever you may be in the world. Good morning, good afternoon, good evening. Yes, getting things underway. CB Soul Sunday mornings here on JFSL. And the first three tunes that we brought you up with this morning was the one from Hypnotic Lady. Before that was All Day Music, classic groove from Air War. We opened the show this week from The Evolution of Soul and Soulship from TK Soul. Yes, nice to see a few people on board already. Great show, Nick Aravis. Thank you very much indeed. Took over from Nick this morning, as always, quality shown. And if you are logged on, yes, welcome. Hope you've got your brew. Hope you're feeling it. It's Sunday morning, isn't it? And yes, we have various levels of feeling it on a Sunday morning, especially if a Saturday night's been involved. But we're going to ease you in this morning, initially, and then we're going to open up. You know what it's like.

classic groove. Bobby Lyle, Running Away From Love. JT Turner's Running Away From Air. I don't know what this one is. Out, he's got his legs out, he's got his earpods on, and he's running. Thanks for logging on to the show, my friend. And yeah, do a couple of miles for me, will you please? Minutes past the hour. JFSR with me, CB.

1972 Coco Records, School of Life, Tommy Tate. Good morning, John. John Gabriel's in the house. He's got his breakfast as per usual. That's what I like to see. Organised on a Sunday morning.

Poetic Root Foundation. One Kiss Makes a Difference. Just gone 8:30 here in the UK. Sunday mornings with me, CB, here on JFSR. 8 till 10. Then at 10 o'clock, Tim Nugent takes over with Soul Sunday. So stick around for that. Chaka Khan.

0: from the Gratitude album 1975. 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
1: Hey girl, look, you don't have to lie to me. 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
0: Or reggae artist, should I say. Beresford Hammond. Me.

wonderful track taken from the album Cool Uncle. That's the late great Bobby Caldwell. If you've just logged on to JFSI, listen to CB Soul Sunday mornings every Sunday 8 till 10. All things soulful. From Bobby Caldwell to Mr. Bobby Womack.

from his 1979 Roads of Life album. Recorded on Arista Records, the wonderful, wonderful Give It Up from the legend. It's the late, great Bobby Womack. Approaching the halfway point of the show. I could have said stage, but I was looking for something a little bit more out there, you know. Sound a bit like Alan Partridge then. Giving yourself all here on a Sunday morning.

0: record on Jarium Records. She's gone away from 7 miles high. The wonderful tune you heard before that one was the fantastic, I use so many superlatives for this one, A Very Strong Affection from Dottie Pearson. It's on a Grapevine CD from a few years ago. Just pure class, as is this one.
1: You know, it's only once in a lifetime you find a woman who's really, really your cup of tea. Personality glows like the light, and a touch that brings you so much joy and peace of mind that you've never felt before. And realizing that togetherness we have

Another stunner, hey, Images and Promises. That's on Verdy Records, V-E-R-D-Y, on a 7-inch single. Nice copy, that one, as well. Playing this one especially for Asia Arabis. Two Tons of Love. And Brown and Beautiful.

wrapped around your finger. J2 Records, The Poets. Yes, wonderful, wonderful tune. Good morning, Neil. Neil Scars in the house. Got his brew. Welcome, my friend.

Where were you in 1977? The Checkmates and Take All The Time You Need, Fantasy Records, a wonderful tune. Makes you feel so good, doesn't it? 9:21 here in the UK, but wherever you are in the world, good morning, good afternoon, good evening. You're listening to me, CB, here on JFSR. All things soulful.

on Timmy Archibald and the Drells at TSU, Toronado's Texas State University. And A Thousand Wonders.

cracking tune. I have faith in you. Just warming you up for Fall From The Floor coming up very, very soon. Just giving you a heads up so you can move all the furniture, move the animals out of the way, put your cup down, move that oxygen bottle.

The wonderful Satisfactions, one light, two lights, yes, it's that time, it's Four from the Floor, the regular feature, weekly regular feature, where we take a trip up north for some Northern Soul classics from the top 500, and as always, I give you that heads up, because I know you've got to put your tea down, put your coffee down, move the animals out the way, move the chairs, move the table, watch you don't fall over, don't put talc on the floor for goodness sake, especially if you're wearing no surgical stockings. Take those Crocs off because you know you're going to trip. It's going to end in disaster, isn't it? And all we want you to do is have a bit of fun, enjoy yourselves. Well, here we go. Steve Bailey's in the house. Good morning, Steve. How are you, my friend? Glad you got here for the Four from the Floor, eh?

1967 Veep Records VEEP. Cindy Scott and I Love You Baby. Let's keep the classics coming. As I say, not for the purists, from the top 500. Time for the Sherry People.

one of those tunes that remained ever popular. Moses Smith, Girl Across the Street. Recorded on Dion Records. That's the third in the four of the four from the floor. And one tune we're going to finish off with now is a personal favourite of mine. I'm going to dedicate this one to Neil Scarf because he's big into his Northern, loves his Northern, knows his onions, this fella. And this was a real classic. He used to get the legs going, the feet going. I don't think I could do it nowadays to this one. But this is an all-time classic, in my humble opinion, James Carr.

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1: Wonderful, wonderful tune recording on Gold Wax Records. James Carr, I want to know. Just over 15 minutes left to go before it's Tim Nugent and Soul Sunday. Hope you're enjoying the show and thanks for joining us this morning. Hi Sue, glad to see you're up and you got your brew. Well,

and Rainbow. We got about 8 to 9 minutes left to go. Everybody wants to see a rainbow, but nobody wants the rain. Well, you say that. At the moment, we could do with some rain, to be quite honest with you. So that's not exactly true, is it, you know? Tim time coming up in a few minutes. Tim Nugent from 10 BST through till midday here on JFSR. 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

0: became something of a dance floor classic in the 90s. Chowa Che, Love Connection. Well, it comes out time of the show. I've got to wrap it up. I've got to say thanks so much for joining us again this morning here on JFSR. I do it every Sunday morning, CB Soul, 8 till 10. Then Tim takes over for Soul Sunday at 10 o'clock. And whatever you're doing for the rest of your day, enjoy. And hopefully I'll catch you again here, same place, same time next week. Whatever you're doing, look after yourselves. Keep your family safe. Keep your family close. Appreciate your support, because without you, there is no CB Soul, no Transistor Soul. So thanks very much indeed. Remember, have a gorilla.
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The gorgeous Abby Farrell and Don't Follow Me. Come together now. Today's show opener. From Bobby Taylor and Don't Be Afraid. Jazz, funk, soul, radio, it is Soul Sunday. How are we doing? Your end? Okay. Yes.

0: Of course, brilliant, brilliant music just like that. And of course, every single one of them chosen for this morning show. Girl. Attention, all tune thieves.
1: I don't need to say much tonight. I look at

the late, great Mr. Billy Paul. So glad to see you again on Soul Sunday. It is each and every Sunday from 10 a.m. right here on Jazz Funk Soul Radio.

Eagle-eyed and ear peoples that do socials will have seen me share the poster this week. And I attach this to it.

What is it with these Let's Finish It Early tracks? Ride the groove, Astral Power on Soul Sunday. Also sharing the post of this week,

0: Talking of brilliant vocalists, more of those to come in the second part of the show, taking us up to 11 a.m. And this week's Room at the Top.
1: Nothing and nobody, baby, could ever take us.

and the Originals. Sharing the poster this week, Steve Bailey.

Stuff from George Benson from the year 1976. And written by the one and only Mr. Bobby Womack. And there's Breezin'.

Neil Scarf selection, the brilliant and powerful vocals of the OJs, and the title, You Won't Fail. Let's stay with that vibe. And introduce Sue Mullin's selection this week. From Anthony Hamilton.

sharing the Soul Sunday poster each week. You guys come up with some absolute belters, and that's exactly why we do it. Anthony Hamilton and Sue Mullins' selection. Please, please, please keep them coming. We love to see them. A couple more of those to go. Oh, Tim, I remember that. And you do, don't you? One most definitely.

This week's autumn, I remember that. You do, don't you? You do, don't you? Way back when we heard it and went...

Ollie and Tinkler, Jan and Jude Oakey in the Midlands. Steve Peruzzo way up there in the Lake District. Sharing the poster this week.

Phil Heaton, Hooton even, and Pete Simpson on the vocals. And if you're thinking I know that track, and I bet you are, guess what you do?

Billy Griffin, Hold Me Tighter. Round about 10 minutes left of this week's edition of the programme. That's gone rather quick, as it always does on a Sunday morning with you guys for company. Love it. Each and every week. One more. Just one. And we saved possibly the best to the very, very last of the poster sharing tunes this week. Nah, I don't mean it. All brilliant this week. Thank you, everyone.

title, When Somebody Loves You. That more or less wraps it up for another edition of Soul Sunday. Uploads coming very soon, straight after the show. If you want it early, you know where to get it. Mixcloud to follow later on this evening.

The weekend is here, and so is the party. 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
7: 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And it's

Good afternoon, good morning, and good day. My name's Paul Rochester, aka Rochy One, and welcome to another edition of the Soul Food To Go Show, music that's simply good for the soul, here on JFSR Jazz Funk Soul Radio. Okay, started off with Mr. John B and Don't Talk from his album Pleasures You Like. Okay, so what else is on the show today? Got a version conversion. I played the original. Play a nice, neat version in a different genre. Looking forward to this one because it's topical and I haven't played it before.

0: I'll enjoy it, even if you don't. Okay, got some soul birthdays and anniversaries I want to share with you. Massive ones, massive ones. Got Rewind the Track, I Play, a piece of music backwards. Bit of fun on a Sunday afternoon. All I ask you is to tell me who it is and what it is for bragging rights on a Sunday afternoon. Featured artists going to be playing three tracks from McQueen. More about that later. Got some new upfront R&B I want to share with you as well. Again, looking forward to that. Haven't played these before. I'm going to have some brotherly love as well. And some smooth soul in the afternoon. Some Sunday loving. So who couldn't do with some Sunday loving? So that's the way the show's going to run. Action packed. I'm going to be here till 4. It'd be great if you could stick around and keep my company. Good afternoon. Good day. Wherever you are in the world.
1: Taking you back in time to the 80s.

Dougie Fresh. And the Get Fresh crew. Including Barry B. And Rising to the Top. 1988. And the Mercury levels are rising to the top as well, breaking all sorts of records. And it's a little bit worrying. Although it feels nice at the moment, it feels a bit worrying. We're out of control. But drill, drill, drill. That's the answer. Okay, so I'll be drilling into some music for the next hour.

the Carmichael Music Lover. It's a pure sweetness on a Sunday afternoon. Just feels that little bit better when the sun is shining. Okay, got to say good afternoon to Sally White, Tex James, Tim Nugent and Delroy Shepherd. Also, I've got to say hey to Carl Samuel Kesey. Hey to you as well. Okay, today's weather, a dry day with a mix of sunshine and fair weather cloud. That's an understatement. The sunshine also becoming rather hazy at times, feeling hot with light winds and maximum temperature of 32 degrees Celsius. And tomorrow, a bright start, but skies becoming rather cloudy by lunchtime, remaining dry throughout though with sunshine returning later, feeling a little cooler but still warm, a maximum temperature of 27 degrees Celsius. And the outlook for Tuesday through to Thursday, largely dry week with plenty of sunshine and light winds, turning hotter and more humid from midweek with some very warm nights. Yeah, we've got a

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2: Courtesy of Jermaine Mobley and your boy Arrow. Come on, y'all. Let's get them toes done. Them dresses out. Brothers, clean up your kicks.

7-day forecast, hot. 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I play Mookie, delivering pizzas to that sexy Spanish thing. Looking juicy, big dookie. We get silly, heat wave, get dizzy. That's old movement, Brooklyn to Philly. Broad Street, Flatbush, get busy. New summer anthem, Eric and Richie. I see beads of sweat dripping down tummies. Rectums and Daisy Dukes look yummy. I'm in that drop top with sweet cakes pumping in. Old school Buick sitting on Kiefer Sutherland's. Before the 16, figure out the riddle. My street, meet me at Ishka Bibbles. Come on. You know the real ish with

0: Chopster, Chop Rock, hooking up with Eric Robeson and Summertime. I think they mentioned Barbershop in the Summertime. If you want to go to, in the Caribbean, African Caribbean, from fraternity, if you think about the Desmonds, that's where politics and sports and world peace can take place. Those guys know everything and can touch on every subject and have an opinion. Whether or not it's right or wrong remains to be seen. Okay, so it's Rochi One, keeping it sweet, keeping it soulful. We are bouncing. We're two-stepping to the top of the hour of 4 o'clock. Good afternoon, wherever you are. Got a Virgin Conversion I want to play for you. Also got some soul birthdays and anniversaries. Should we rewind the track? And also some new upfront R&B. Now, I was torn. I kind of put the show together as the week goes on, and I decided to go with a featured artist. Then I realized whose birthday it was. It is Whitney Houston's birthday today, born on this day, on the 9th of August. So I thought, no, she's a queen. I got to make sure I include her. So I'm still going to fit in Atlantic Star, but we're going underground with Atlantic Star. Three tracks from them, three tracks from the queen, Whitney Houston, as the show goes on.
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0: So I'm going to dig out some that you might not have heard. And this is Atlantic Star from the album Brilliance, You're the One.

So a band that goes down as everyone's kind of favourite band. I've done a 2-hour special on them. Didn't include this track, but I kind of explained it as almost someone you went to school with, that when I started getting into music, I knew all their albums from inception. So yeah, Atlantic Star, You're the One. So I'll be dropping 2 more tracks from the great band as well. Okay, let's go with some new upfront R&B. What I found out from these two guys is they're both on the same level. I played this yesterday on my show. October London's got a forthcoming album coming out, but this is the first single from it. It's called Your Girl. And then we're going to go with a guy called Point Five. They're both on Death Row Records.

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0: So here we go, bouncing and two-stepping to the top of the hour or 4 o'clock with some new upfront music, both on Def Jam Records. First up, October London from a forthcoming album, and that single is called Your Girl. And then we went to Point Five, Point P-O-I-N-T, but the five is a number five, then a V and a E, and a track called Take a Look at Me Now from about a 5 or 6 track EP he's got going, just released. So I was loving it, and I hope you did too. Okay, rewind a track. I'm going to play a piece of music backwards. I do nothing other than play it backwards. You've probably got about 30 seconds, and I need you to reach out to me on the socials and let me know your thoughts. If you think you know what it is, you can hit me on Facebook, paul.rochester. You can join me on our JFSR family Facebook page. You can go to our website, www.jfsr.co. We're on Instagram, Jazz Funk Soul Radio, and we're also on Mixcloud Live, if that's your bag. So have a listen to this, and then we're going to go to our first birthday celebrant. Well, it would have been her birthday on this day back in the day.
1: Rewind a track.

0: So any ideas, if you think you know what it is, hit me on the socials and let's see if Rochi One can catch abundance of fish today.
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career started over 60 years ago. Yes, I'm ready. 1965. Barbara Mason. On this day, 1947. In Philadelphia, Pennsylvania. Had a massive hit with another man, but I thought I'd stay away from that one. Very tempted to play that because I do love that track to pieces, but yeah, that's Didn't I Cross Your Mind Sometime. Great track. So I still got three tracks to play by our queen, Whitney Houston, who would have been celebrating her birthday today. Still got to play some more birthdays and anniversaries, and also got a Virgin Conversion I want to share with you later.

0: Mr. JT Taylor back in the day, and Feel the Need here on JFSR Jazz Funk Soul Radio. Okay, so if it's your birthday today, a big happy birthday to you from us here at JFSR. But on this day, 1975, a couple of events. Typical Tropical were at number one on the UK singles charts with Barbados, the act's only hit, making them a perennial one-hit wonder. And in the same year, the Bee Gees started a two-week run at number one on the US singles charts with Jive Talking, the group's second US number one. It made number five in the UK. The lead single from the album Main Course, as well as a song on the 1977 Saturday Night Fever soundtrack. The song was originally called Drive Talking. The song's rhythm was modelled after the sound of their car made crossing the Juliet Tuttle Bridge Causeway each day from Biscayne Bay to Criteria Studios in Miami. It was the first US top 10 single hit since How Can You Mend a Broken Heart, 1971. So way to go, the Bee Gees. Okay, let's go with our two tracks. If I do Atlantic Star in the first hour, and then I'll get to Whitney in the second hour, that way I won't confuse myself.
1: JFSR.co, the home of real soul music.
0: So a couple of tracks taken from the album Legacy. This is the sound of Atlantic Star. Roger One, sweet and soulful to the top of the hour of 4 o'clock. Good afternoon. Good day, wherever you are in the world.

been around forever. Started off in the late 70s, and that was taken from the album Brilliance, the sound of Atlantic Star, and You, but taken from the same album, is this track.

1971, Going Underground with Atlantic Star. Taken from the album Legacy, first a track called You, and in the background, My Love Is Real. So keeping it real and keeping it real soulful.

0: Okay, so that's where the real, the word real stops. Rewind the track, not even a little tinkle on my fishing line. I played a piece of music backwards, 30 seconds-ish, and I asked you to tell me who it was and what it was by listening to it and hitting me on the socials, but nah, nothing's happened so far. So let's give you another little crack at it, and then we give thanks on this Sunday afternoon.
1: Rewind! Rewind! Rewind! Rewind!
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So if you think you know who it is and what it is, hit me on the socials and let's see how many fish Rochi One can catch today. But let's give thanks, take nothing for granted. This is the sound of Harold Melvin and the Blue Notes, and they are praying, just like I am, for some right answers.

0: Perhaps Giving Thanks on a Sunday afternoon with Harold Melvin and the Blue Notes. Not quite on my knees. I think if I went on my knees praying for fish, I might not get back up again. But yeah, it's over to you. Rewind the track. Let's see if Roshi can get some action, Jackson. Talking of Jackson, I got a Jackson as my version conversion this week. Looking forward to playing this. I haven't played this one before.
1: 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This is the Tamla Motown Sound.

0: 12 minutes past 3 in the UK. So a version conversion landed in Motown, landed in 1980 from his album Jermaine, and a track called You Like Me Don't You. And in the background, DJ Quick, and he's called his Summer Breeze, sampling You Like Me Don't You. So I hope you did like that. 32 degrees expected in London and the southeast, and it's actually going to get hotter. Is it Tuesday or Wednesday? The heat just won't go away. Okay, let's pull out our queen. Got to play three tracks by Whitney Houston, who would have been celebrating her birthday today.
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0: It would have been her birthday today, born on this day 1963, but we lost her February 11th 2012. The great Queen, Whitney Houston, Whitney Elizabeth Houston, American singer. In 2009, the Guinness World Record cited her as the most awarded female act of all time. Whitney is one of the best-selling music artists of all time, with over 200 records sold worldwide. But on February 11th, Houston was found unconscious in Suite 434 in the Beverly Hilton Hotel, submerged in a bathtub. The office stated that the amount of cocaine found in her body indicated she had used substance shortly before her death. So rest in peace, Whitney Houston. Thank you for the memory. So I'll be dropping two more tracks from her. Still got some Brotherly Love I want to show you a little bit later. But also on this day, 1986, Queen ended their Magic European tour at Nebworth Park, Stevenage, being there before England, with over 120,000 fans witnessing what would be Queen's last ever live performance. Now on this, their final tour, Queen played to legions of established fans, plus many new ones gained as a result of their show-stealing performance at Live Aid the previous year. The support acts were Belius, some Big Country, and Status Quo. And on this day also, another Queen we lost, Amy Winehouse, called a series of European shows after being pulled, after admitted to hospital suffering from severe exhaustion. A 23-year-old singer was taken to University College London Hospital and later discharged. In the past few weeks, she had pulled out of the Tea in the Park festival, also citing exhaustion. Liverpool summer pop events and concerts in Norway and Denmark. So the writing was really on the wall.
1: Yeah.

Bronson hooking up with Amy Winehouse and Valerie the remix. And yeah, two queens. And yeah, you do the maths. What is the key, common factor in both their passings? Such a shame and such talents that we lost so early. Okay, still haven't had any action on my fishing line. Got half a fish last week. Doesn't even look like I'm going to get that this week. So here we go again.

Imports Input, featuring Audrey Wheeler. Saying how I feel. Here we go again. Another week of drawing a blank with Rewind the Track.

0: So sad, so sad. 26 minutes past the hour of 3 o'clock. My name's Paul Rochester, aka Rochy One, and this is the Soul Food to Go show, music that's simply good for the soul, here on JFSR Jazz Funk Soul Radio. Good afternoon, wherever you are in the world. Okay, got to say happy birthday to Curtis Walker. No, not that one. Professionally known by his stage name Curtis Blow, American rapper and record producer. He's the first commercially successful rapper and the first to sign with a major record label. The Breaks, a single from his 1980 self-titled debut album, is certified gold record, the first certified gold record rap song. So way to go, Curtis Walker, also Curtis Blow. Happy birthday to you, my brother. Okay, talking of brothers, let me show you some brotherly love. We're going to be going with the Perry brothers, and we're going to start with Jeff first.
1: Taking you back in time to the 70s.
2: Hello, baby. I just got back in time. And you know, I've been doing a lot of thinking about us, you know. And I got some things that I'd like to tell you. You see,

Sorochi One, Shine Some Brotherly Love on this Sunday afternoon. First, Jeff Perry, I've Got to See You Right Away. And in the background, brother Greg. Variety is a spice of love. Okay, let's keep that whole brother theme going. Now, this is a tune I love playing at every opportunity. This is Frankie Gaye, brother of Marvin Gaye, and his track is called Brother. Good morning, good afternoon, good day, wherever you are in the world.

0: one of those tracks I didn't know anything about until I found it. My brother, Frankie Gaye.
1: Makes me wanna holler.
0: Talking about the great Marvin Gaye.
1: What's going on?
0: What a tune. Okay, talking about a couple of other brothers, we got to say rest in peace to Bernie Mac, the American actor and comedian. We lost him on this day in 2008. And also, I don't think I've got enough time to play this track, but Gregory Hines, we lost him on August 9th, 2003, American dancer, actor, choreographer and singer. So rest in peace, you guys, and thank you, sir, for the memories. Okay, talking about memories, talking about nightmares, let's go with Rewind the Track. I played a piece of music backwards. I simply asked you to tell me who it was and what it was. I tried to kind of make it easy and I thought, nah, let's go with this track. They know what it is. How wrong I was.
2: Rewind. Rewind the Track.

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0: unfortunately, I drew another blank. 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Nothing, not a ripple, not nothing. But I'll be back next week to take more punishment. Okay, let's play two tracks from our queen, Miss Whitney Houston. Don't know what the second track is I'm going to play, but I'm going to play this one, the Manhattan's classic, Given a Working Over by Whitney Houston.
1: Hi, this is Shayla Avery, the queen of worship soul. And when I want some real soul food, I look in my purse and check out Paul Rochester's Soul Food to Go show.

0: Wow. I was feeling that myself. It's Only the Lonely Talking Again, originally done by the Manhattans, but done by our queen, Whitney Houston, who would have been celebrating her 63rd birthday today. And Your Love Is My Love, one of her later tracks. And Whitney, the 54th annual Grammy Awards took place the day following her death and included a tribute to Whitney. It was later credited for the Grammy's second highest ratings in history. And even Kevin Costner done a speech there as well. So rest in peace, Whitney, and thank you, ma'am, for the memories. My name's Paul Rochester, aka Rochi One, and this is the Soul Food To Go Show, music that's simply good for the soul, here on JFSR Jazz Funk Soul Radio every Sunday between 2 and 4. So thank you very much for coming along and joining me. Shame about the fish, but hey ho, you get used to it. It's water off a duck's back, so to speak. Okay, so I've got one more birthday to share with you, but also I've got to say a big thank you to all those people who have showed some love to David Grant. Celebrated his 70th birthday yesterday, and if you feel the need, jump onto the JFSR family Facebook page and show some love. Nearly 300 people have done it so far. I'd like to get to 300, because that would be nice landmark. So I'm going to leave you with someone else who's celebrating a birthday today. Lorraine Pearson from Five Star celebrates her birthday. We lost Stedman about 18 months ago, so happy birthday to Lorraine, and condolences and best wishes to the Pearson family. Rochi One, I'm out of here. I'm going to leave you with something from Five Star. Take care, stay safe, and thank you for tuning in.
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Welcome to the dance edition of House, the brand new name of the same show. Just put in the house at the end. It's Jazz Funk Soul Radio. Without further ado, thank you to Niels and Rochi for kicking Saturday mornings off in great style. We're live from 12 noon till 4 p.m. The dance edition. Retro, archive, contemporary, and remixes on the fly like you've never heard before. Let's get this instrumental part over and done with and bring in Sweet Lady. Welcome, people. I hope you're good.

I want you to

slightly changed lyrics. Guess what, Jamaica, we love you. Little rapper's delight. That's the sound of Xanadu and Sweet Ladies. Welcome to Jazz Funk Soul Radio. I've been recorded for the last couple of weeks. And straight back off holiday and excursions. Wedding season is on. Onks is in demand. And also holidays with family. Couldn't wait to get back on the decks. Couldn't wait

He's been in here and tidied up. Yes, they have. Still looking through the pictures, still looking through the gig, the sounds. It was great, and I have got a stack of brand new music for you. I'll let you know after the next track what we got in store.

Jazz Funk Soul Radio plays Michael Jackson. That's a great version. Wanna be starting something? Mama say, Mama star, Makusa. It's the same, it's a Cameroonian word. The same word, Soul Makusa. I can dance, say this, say that, but I can dance. Say what you want, but I can dance. That's what it means. Mama say, Mama sa, Makusa. Oh yeah, just love Michael Jackson. And Michael Jackson fever is alive. Later in the show, we'll be playing another remix on the fly. Welcome to the Dance Edition. I hope you've been keeping well in this blistering hot weather. Me, I love it. Some people don't, but make the most of whatever you're doing.

the Born to Funk editions right here on Jazz Funk Soul Radio with a new name for the show. I've still got to get approval. But it's called the Dance Edition of House right here on this fantastic station. Specialist music for those who love to get down. 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The dance phenomenon is here with a summer explosion designed to lift up your spirits and keep your energy levels up. Expect the freshest cuts in jazz, funk, soulful house, and splashes of the Afrobeat, all blended in a pro mixing style, and that's the heart of the show. Show highlights include the soulful selection, which is a hand-picked journey through the smoothest, most heartfelt tracks, ending with dilla-dilla tunes to melt your heart. The next hour sees the Virgin Excursion, which is a deep dive into a catalogue of a legendary artist, group or band, and live cuts throughout the show. The last hour is an all-request part, where you could get a chance to hear the music that you want. Just send me a message through Facebook Messenger, or if you've got my number, send me a WhatsApp and I will play them for you. The show is recorded and uploaded to Mixcloud and YouTube for your listening entertainment. And just like that, don't waste a second. Keep the music flowing. DJ, do your thing. Just for you. Welcome to the world's favorite soul station on the Dance Edition of House.

the unique Chris mix. Love that. The Bayou lick from Earth, Wind & Fire. And Earth, Wind & Fire fans have been in touch. Concert was cancelled in San Francisco, but some people got to see him in Seattle. John Paris suffered a heart condition. We wish him all the best. He's been with Earth, Wind & Fire for many, many years. John Paris. And I told you we're going to have loads and loads of brand new music mixed in with the old flavours right here on Jazz Funk Soul Radio. Come on, DJ.

it really did. Wannabe started something, started off something really, really special. Loads of people writing in. And NG got in touch. Knows his music, that guy. History of the chant origin. Manu Dibango, the Soul Makossa guy, the Afrobeat guy, used the phrase Soul Makossa, where Makossa means dance. Yeah, that's what it means. In the Douala language of Cameroon. Michael Jackson used a variation of the chant during the energetic climax of Wannabe starting something. That sounds rude. And his smash hit Thriller album. The lawsuit Manu Dibango later sued Michael Jackson, but it wasn't such a big deal because they settled out of court. Michael had loads of money, and now Manu Dibango has loads of money. Rihanna also used the chant in 2000 singing Don't Stop the Music, which also resulted in legal action regarding the sample. Wow. Manu Dibango really, really, he got his money's worth out of that tune. Thank you everyone for being getting in touch. And Earth, Wind and Fire, the latest concerts, yes, they were with Lionel Richie. No other than Lionel Richie, who always wanted to be an Earth, Wind and Fire guy. When he was with Commodores, when he was with the Commodores, he always wanted it, but never got in. Morris White.

Stephanie DeSujo. Really like that new club beat sound. The new wave of disco. Still keeping the drums and the synthesizer alive, and we just love that. Stephanie DeSujo. I can't

those fantastic people at Ken at Work, the Philly Groove. Just don't let it go to your head. Now that you know how I feel, that I can't live without you, just don't let that go to your head. Right, we got 10 minutes to funk you up before we go into the soulful selection. Afrobeat influences right here. The dance edition of House is in full effect.

We love that here in the studio. I love you. Stacey Kidd, the Afrobeat King. In my book, anyway. Absolutely. The rhythm, the bass. And like this one, a fantastic lyrics. And what we do right here, remixing on the fly. We take a beat, like the one in the background. We overlay it on another track. And we create musical entertainment for your listening pleasure. The dance edition of House right here, right now.

Oh, fantastic. Classic music made fresh right here, right now on the dance edition of House. Majidi, the full disco slap. And so that leads us straightforward right into the soulful selection. It's music from your past, sometimes from your present, or your not too distant future. It triggers off sparks in your mind that only soul music can do that. And it might take you back to a memory when you first heard some of these songs. And the majority are new songs. Well, we just call it the soulful selection, for you to get down in a mellow style. Straight after this.

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Well said and well sung. I really, really dig that tune. The Sound of Brownstone kicking it off, the soulful selection right here on the Dance Edition of House. Yeah, welcome people to this section of the show.

Just had to listen to that once before we selected it for the show. The producer and myself just fell in love with that. The Womack Sisters. If I liked you, if I let you touch my hand, will that be enough to get things started? The answer is always yes. If I let you. The Womack Sisters. And guess who this is?

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Never a truer word has ever been said. Fell in love with that first time I heard it, like most of the songs that we've selected today. That is no other than Melba Moore. And she looks absolutely terrific on the front cover of that album sleeve. Melba Moore, still doing it, rocking it out, singing soul music just for us.

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And it's true of the Diplomats of Soul. Natalie Duncan, I love you. Yeah, great combination. 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

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She of incognito fame. They chose her as the lead singer. Yeah, everyone can see why. Mesa getting together with JJ Sansevierino. Sounding very, very smooth, jazzy indeed.

Baby, I Set the Tone. Fantastic soul singer, always like Nate James. There's about five versions of that out, and he's released all different ones, R&B, Steppers mix. But this, for me, is the standout mix. Nitsi Lichi remix, I believe that's out of Japan, a Japanese record producer and mixer did that one, and they did a really good job there. Really like that. So welcome to the Soulful Selection. My name is Onks, and this is Jazz Funk Soul Radio.

0: And I'm thinking about
1: warm weather. The extended version. Pieces of a Dream. Yeah, always like that. And so I hope we're catching you good. I hope you're doing something that you enjoy, that you love today, as well as listening to the radio station, as well as listening to my soul show. And don't you like mellow music that makes you want to funk? It really, really does. That was Warm Weather, the extended version, Pieces of a Dream.

Oh yes, oh yes. Because of you, the Real Nez episode, Opaz and Ray Hayden of the Smooth Jazz Fan.

It's Mother's Favorite Child, featuring Saida Wright, produced by that magic producer, music maker, Mr. Opalopo. They're calling that bait. Set the bait and get your man or your woman. Yes. Have you ever fallen for bait? Even if you think you haven't, my guess is that you have. Welcome to Jazz Funk Soul Radio, the soulful selection.

So this is You Got the Right to Know, the sound of the Emotions. They collaborated with Earth, Wind and Fire. And you remember those great vocals on Boogie Wonderland? Well, that was them. The Emotions. You Got the Right to Know. Played right here on Jazz Funk Soul Radio. Welcome to the dance edition of House.

Georgie B and the Groove Association, Soul Night. What a great song. So we've got 10 minutes left of the Soulful Selection, and we'll play you a couple of gems. And this is the point of the show when we nearly say goodbye to everybody listening on the recorded version of this show. On a Sunday between 4 and 6, the first 2 hours are recorded and played back on a Sunday. So, Sunday listeners. It's nearly time to say goodbye.

So, Sunday listeners, Leroy Alexander, aka Dr. Feel Good Show. It's all reggae and it's all good. Saturday Live listeners, we've just got halfway through our show. And we're going to continue to funk you up. That was Maputo Nights and Eric.

0: enough, Michael B. Sutton. Going round in circles, enough is enough. You gotta go, lady. Brilliant music. Enough is enough. And as we say goodbye to our Sunday listeners, stay tuned for Dr. Feelgood Saturday. Round and round in circles. Enough is enough. 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
0: Saturday listeners, we're live and we're going to continue to funk you up. Broadcasting from the heart of the UK in the Royal County of Berkshire, opposite Windsor Castle, no doubt. Yeah, really, opposite Windsor Castle. We broadcast from the Distinction Studios right here for your listening pleasure. Across the UK and around the world, one of the most powerful servers to broadcast music in the whole wide world. Whatever you're doing, however you're doing it, thank you for choosing us as your preferred listening station for good, good music. Well,

So this is 85 and Rising, Phase Groove. It's a jazz band, jazz funk soul band, and we love everything about them. Play them every single week. They've got 3 albums, and I'll take a track every single week and play it. So yeah, this hour starts off with the Virgin Excursion. And our chosen group this week is Cameo, an American funk band formed in 1974. They were formed as a 14-member group known as the New York City Players. This name was later changed to Cameo, and the group was best known for their title track, Candy. Yep, every single hen party, every single soul gig plays them, and word up. Their first half of 2009 saw some of the original members continue to perform together. 2 of the original members were hired by the hip-hop group Outkast. And Westgate Las Vegas Resort and Casino opened up in March 2016. Larry Blackmon, a Cameo, announced the El Paso, the first new single the band's had in 19 years. All the members that I know, Larry Blackmon, Anthony Lockett, Aaron Mills, Jeff Nelson, Kevin Kendrick, and Will Morris. There are dozens and dozens of members that have been in the mainstream of Cameo. They've been active for so long, and they produce some really, really good music. So without further ado,

0: Ladies and gentlemen.
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0: Now, showtime. Are you ready? Are you ready for start time?
4: Let's find out.

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Well, Room 123, She's Strange. Doesn't sound strange to me. Sounds pretty lovely, really. If you're after a good time and some fun, go out with a girl that's strange. Yeah, love it. 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

0: So we're playing tribute to Cameo, a funky band indeed. These days, doing that candy thing more than anything. But back in the day, Aphrodisiac, they used to be absolutely splendid band, doing so many great, great things.
1: The weekend is here, and so is the party. For the ultimate weekend vibes, stay tuned to JFSR.co and let the music carry you through a funky Saturday and a soulful Sunday. 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
0: broadcasting from the UK across the four nations, across the United Kingdom and around the world. Whatever you're doing and however you're doing it, we're so glad you're doing it. You're doing us. You're doing it with us, keeping you company throughout this Saturday afternoon. So many people have been in touch, and I'm going to go through all the messages that I have received. First one through the door is Mr. Tex James. Hello, Tex. How are you? He's actually having a great, great time right now, and he's meeting up with family. He's meeting up with his sister, is over from Trinidad, and his brother coming over from Norfolk, and I believe he's in West London, Ealing. So, Tex, hope you have a great time. Make your brother and sister and your siblings and your children and whoever's there, your grandchildren, if they're with you, make them listen to me on the radio. And if they're already listening, I'm glad, so glad that they've had a shout out from me. All right. Hello to John Gabriel, Scott Valentine, an Earth, Wind and Fire fan. He's doing great. Hello to Neil. Hello to Ray Caviano, who's always sending me over great music. Thank you, music man. Hello to Bob, hello to Tim and Dwayne Palmer. Hello there. Pierre Lombardo, Monica De Catella. Love that name, Monica. I just had to say it in my accent. And hello to Vivi, Mr. Aurora. Hello to James and Nick. Sally White is in the house. She's keeping up her appearance on Mixcloud. And for all of you Mixcloud fans, thank you so much for tuning in. John Stevenson, hello to Martin and to Kim. Hello to Val, Paul. Paul Lewis is in the house, presenter. Used to be a presenter here, now he's somewhere else, but always drops in to say hello. Hello to Hayden and to Philip, Chico, El Cato, and the Lyle family are here. Hello to a big shout out and a very good hello to John Goodrich. Nindy and Ninda Billing are on the way to the Gurdwara. Gurdwara is the door to enlightenment, or the temple, celebrating a first birthday. A first birthday of a friend's baby. Isn't that sweet? So thank you so much for tuning in. I hope you have the loveliest of times. Hello to Craig. Hello to the Forest Dump crew. It's supposed to be Forest Gump, but someone has written Forest Dump. Okay. That's Yash and Caroline, Aaron, Amrita and Raya. And me and HRB were with them this week and the last. Centre Park rules. And we've carved our name on a tree. Yeah, we have. Not allowed to, but we did. Hello to Mr. Platinum. Hello there, how are you? Robbie Collins is in the house, so is Craig. And let's press the right button, DJ. Babu is in the house. Hello to Carl. Hello to Brian and Claire. Hello to Upi and Huzefa. Preeti is in the house. Dali and Dali. Hello to Devon and Rowan. Kieran. Hello to Ken and Vinay in India. How the devil are you, sir? Bob's in the house, so is Jez. And I was at BMW recently, so hello to the BMW crew at Sitna. They looked after me very, very well indeed. And I'd like to say a big, big thank you. And thanks for looking after my car. Really, really cool. Okay, the track playing in the background. It's the Joe Clasell mix, Fatback. And it's called Snake. I'll have to play that in its entirety at another time because I was talking all over it. You ruined that, Onks. Yeah, he did. Absolutely caned that track. Come on, let's do this. Let the DJ go to work. Get a beat like this and make it into something special.

Jackson.

0: Michael Jackson, don't stop till you get enough. Probably
1: you've never heard that.
0: Don't stop till you get enough. Probably
1: you've never heard that.
0: Don't stop till you get enough. Probably
1: you've never heard that.
0: Don't stop till you get enough.
1: Gotta remember to turn that button off. Probably of the versions that you've never heard before. We've got 20 minutes. To funk you up before we get into the all request hour. Music requested by you, the listeners. Brand new music.

work. Need a job. No money. Love that. Adri Block. 15 minutes to funk you up. This is so funky. Straight out of the King of Nothing. Intercity. If you haven't heard the original, this is the remix.

This is the last one of the planned selections for the show and the all request hour. The last part of the show is up next. So if you've requested a tune, it might be yours that I pick.

0: So put your body in motion. Surge, funk, keep on. That's the track. Here we go.
1: Get out. Keep on going on. Get out. Keep on holding on.
0: That's the original vocals of Billy Paul. All request. Here we go.
2: The weekend is here, and so is the party. 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

So, Mr. Abraham, thank you. Thank you for that request. It's been a couple of weeks in the making because I've been collating all the requests and getting the best of them together. So, Mr. Abraham, a great request. Well done indeed. And they're coming in thick and fast. Great, great selections by you, the listeners. Just love what you've chosen.

Great, great selection. Richard J. Yeah, I've got a special version of this one. He said, can you play me the US remix? I've got everything I used to play. We used to take it out on a 12-inch vinyl. Used to get it really, really quick. Go to Bluebird Records. Go to other record distributors around the country, and especially in London. These days, those shops are closing down fast. It's all online. But we used to go to the vinyl shops, and we used to take the import copy. And take him out to gigs. It wasn't a shoulder carry. We used to have a vehicle, probably a van, with crates and crates of records. These days we just take a laptop, but crates and crates of records. And yep, the vinyl version was always there. That one, Love's Gonna Be On Your Side, Richard J, Firefly. Firefly and Love's Gonna Be On Your Side. John Gabriel. Listen out.

the music that we play. US remix. Touchdown for John Gabriel. Great selection. Used to absolutely love that. You know, these days they call it dance floor fillers. It was a dance floor smasher. Absolutely smashed it all the way.

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Thank you so much. Right here, for the dance edition of House, Jazz Funk Soul Radio.

0: Yeah, let's work it out. The next movement. Really, really cool. Love that tune. So that one requested by Adil. Adil, well done indeed. I really like your selections this week. Really, really funky. And people just love hearing the old tunes. And Alan H got in touch and said, yeah, love hearing the old tunes. I really, really want to select them because no one plays them anymore. Well, you keep listening to Jazz Funk Soul Radio. You're always just a few minutes away from hearing something you've never heard before.
1: 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Come on, everybody, snap your fingers with me.

0: Jeremy and Maria, they said they used to be part of a soul crew and they used to listen to this. Yeah, these days they're married, they've had children, and they're grandparents. It's never too late to stick your tight jeans on, put some leg warmers on, short skirt for Maria, and go out and do some dancing. It's never too late. I'm so glad you got in touch and gave me that request. So just a couple to three more before I get down and play some music in the mix.
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0: is it love you're after or just a good time? 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I was speaking to Maria just now, again, for the previous track, and said, do you still go out? Do you still do that stuff? She goes, well, we used to, and he used to have a really nice haircut, you know, the Spandau ballet look and the wedges and all that kind of stuff. I said, does he still do that? She goes, no, he's lost it. The shiny bold look is the new trendy haircut, so don't worry about that. Just go out there and have a good time. And that's what I do.
1: Yep.
0: Still getting down with the get down.

0: Oh yeah.
1: Fantastic. Dynasty. Oh, Dynasty. I don't want to be a freak. In brackets, but I can't help myself. Solar Records, legendary American label, Dick Griffey and Don Cornelius. Yeah, they were behind this. Wow. Wowee. And if you look, watch your Soul Train videos, you know, YouTube's way forward these days for those, that kind of thing. Don Cornelius is the guy with the great big afro and the very deep voice, indeed. Anybody who was any band was on that show. Soul Train. Don't want to be a freak. Jazz Funk Soul Radio. This is the dance edition of House right here. The request part. 15 minutes left. Well, well, well.

Oh yeah, it's party time tonight. Class action. JG, second time around. It was a double act from him. What a great choice. Listen for this.

So we come to the end of another show. Thank you for all your requests. We're still funking you up for the next few minutes. Watch out for the Jazz Experience with Bert Hurgis straight after this show. And that's from 4 till 6. At 6, we have Nick Aravis with the messages in the music. That's right, every single Saturday, that's what he does. Nick Aravis, from 8 till 10, PH5, and the Saturday Soul Club. Great music till midnight, and then from midnight till 2 o'clock in the morning, it's Adam LeBose and Happy Music Land. It's me signing out for another week. Thank you so much. Stay blessed, keep it funky, 24/7, 365, right here on Jazz Funk Soul Radio. This is Stomp, Monsieur Willie. I'm out here, I'll see you next time. Same time, same place. Peace, I'm out of here, bye.

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Yui, you're lovely, you are. There's no barriers with you. You're so on-inhibited. Is that the word? On, I can't say the word, but you're lovely.

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So wherever you are in the world right now, I'd like to say good morning, good afternoon, good evening or good night, and welcome to JFSR.co, Jazz Funk Soul Radio, the home of jazz, funk and soul. Just want to say big thank you to DJ Leroy, Dr. Feelgood Alexander, for his sweet reggae.

called Monaco, which is all about the city of Monaco in France. So on this show, you're going to hear a mix of soul, salsa, Latin and jazz. And I'm here for 2 hours. Thank you for lending me your ears. Thank you for being my company. And it's not just all about just the soul, salsa, Latin and jazz. But every so often we drop it just like this.

0: You know what? It's a Sunday night in London town where we are. We are at J Facade Towers in the heart of Canary Wharf in London. Once again, I'm DJ Huey. This is called The Mixed Bag Show, and that is a wonderful track from the album called The Strong One. The Strong One. It's the sound of Itana. The track is called Blessing, and that features Alba Rossi. So each and every month this month, we have a record of a month, and it's coming up next, and it is a proper good track. So you're going to sit back, kick back, relax, and enjoy this one.
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0: Oh yeah, it's a fabulous track. It's been around for several weeks now and it's still such a great track. Getting played on radio stations all over the place. And they're British. MF Robots. From the album 3 Part 1. That's what I said, 3 Part 1. The track is called Glide. And that's our record of the month from this month. So I said to you earlier, I played for you soul, salsa, Latin and jazz. We got some salsa coming up. We got salsa in English, followed up by some cha-cha-cha. So men, put your Cuban heels on. Ladies, put on those dance stilettos for a wonderful two in a row.
1: Hi, DJ Huey. I need to hear some music that will turn my two left feet into two dancing feet. So how about you play for me some wicked Latin, soul, salsa and jazz grooves?

Hi, to hear the very best soul, salsa, Latin and jazz flavours in the same show, you're in the right place at the right time right now. You're listening to DJ Huey.

0: Oh, yes. So for all the salsa people out there, we're just warming you up with a couple there. In the background, some wonderful cha-cha-cha from Johnny Blass, track called Salsa Para Ti, which means salsa for you. And before that one, we played you a new one, just sent to me this week, Javier Luis, and his version of All In Love Is Fair, and that's a salsa version, Javier Luis. So I'm DJ Huey, we played you soul, salsa, Latin and jazz already. We're going to bring you some modern soul, three in a row modern soul coming up next, and they are rather splendid. What a good word that is, splendid.
1: Terrace Soul VIP Weekender are pretty excited to announce the appearance of the legendary Incognito performing live in concert with a 13-piece band on Saturday, 14th of November, 2026. This all takes place at the four-star luxury DoubleTree Hilton Hotel, Swindon, Wiltshire, with industry-leading DJs brought to you by the same award-winning event team, voted the top soul club outside of London. 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The Terrace Soul VIP Weekender with the legendary Incognito performing live November 2026.

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0: 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It simply reveals. Some will squint at that kind of brightness, not because it's cruel, but because it's clear. The love you carry, the light you transmit, is not always welcomed by those still bargaining with their own reflection. Don't break. Yes, you will be disappointed.
1: Oh yes, a delightful three in a row there. In the background. From the album God Gotcha, Afro and Gold Hopes. That's the sound of Rhapsody, track called Apple Juice. Before that one, we played you Lucas Seto, Ghetto Kind of Love. And we started it off with one of the hardest working soul artists ever, Melbourne Moore. What a great track. Love wins every time. Good, good track. And well done to Melbourne Moore. Coming up next, we've got some three in a row salsa. Some men get your Cuban heels on, ladies just dance stilettos, because you're going to need it.
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You are listening to DJ Huey, who always plays the very best mixture of Latin, soul, salsa and jazz, all on the same show and all in the same 2 hours. Buenas noches.

0: yes, a wonderful three-in-row salsa tracks there. The first track was by the artist Sangre Nueva. And the track was called La Justicia Cuando Llegara, which means justice when it arrives. The next track, straight out of Cuba, Fresno Music, Volver a Amarte, and that's the salsa version, which means loving you again. And in the background, Alejandro de la Rivera and Maria Venedi, track called Sabras de Mi, which means you will hear from me. Wonderful stuff indeed. I hope the melodies have got your ears jangling, your feet twinkling, and your body moving. Just want to say good evening to one or two people who have taken the time to contact me during the show. And I apologize in advance if you've contacted me, but I haven't seen all the notices on my social media. So good evening to Susan Owen, to Jackie Hoare, Tex James, Get Well Soon Tex, to Esther Mason, Juliet Davies, Paul Clark, Antonia, Antrobus Higgins, a lovely salsa lady, Cindy McAndrew, and Goose, and to my good friend Jeanette Burnett. Thank you for that. Don't forget, coming up tonight, we've got the DJ Huey World Famous 5 in a Row Slow Jams, where tonight the genres will be from the world of soul, Latin, reggae, salsa romantica, and jazz. So smooth, we've got to say it twice. Smooth, smooth jazz, and we've got some modern soul coming up next.
1: 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All right here on JFSR.co.

three really good tracks. You are listening to DJ Huey. We are JFSR.co, Jazz Funk Soul Radio, the home of jazz, funk and soul. And on the Sunday night, also the home of Latin and salsa. So let's tell you what we've just played for you. So the first track we played in the three in a row, from the album So Glad I'm Me, Lakeisha Jones, track called Memories. And then we went back to the classic singles from Soul to Soul, track called Wish. And that was a Junie mix. And in the background, Javier, J-A-V-I-E-R, track called Crazy. So at 10 p.m. GMT, straight after this show, David Patterson presents the Cosmic Echo Show, incorporating some amazing jazz music. And at 12 a.m. GMT, join Matt Sinclair for the Quiet Storm Show, where you will hear some of the finest classic and mellow music you can hear anywhere on the radio. What a great way to end the weekend and a fabulous way to start a new week. Coming up next, we've got three in a row Cuban salsa tracks. Let's get straight into it.

Now that is an amazing 3 in a row Cuban salsa track. Brilliant, brilliant stuff indeed. Let's see what they were from the start to the third one. So we played for you, first of all, Michael Dinza, a track called Lejos de Casa, which basically means far from home. So you can feel the timber in it, you can feel the clave in it. Cuban salsa has got this uniqueness which just makes you want to dance, even if you can't dance. The next track was by Juan Formel and Los Van Van, from the album La Maquinaria. The track was called La Barbaria, which means silliness or foolishness. Cut it out. We don't want to deal with the silliness or foolishness. And another great track, and in the background, actually from a compilation album called Salsa, the Sound of Cuba. The sound of Bamboleo. The track is called El Vecino, which means the neighbor. Just want to say also good evening to Richard Salcero, Paul Alexander, he of Terry Soul, and jfasal.co. And good evening also to Siegfried Hoffman. So in the salsa world, I know a lot of people. I get a lot of gigs. It's only recently I discovered that one young lady I know in salsa, never told me before, she's a singer. Couldn't believe it. And a group are called Kush, Abacush. And from their EP, the next two songs, we're going to play their track. It's called Fix It. And then we're going to go to a DJ Huey, world famous 5 in a row. But Joanna, this one's for you.

0: So, the group Kush Abakush is a renowned, predominantly female nine-piece reggae group, originally formed in Brixton in 1981. Fusing reggae with jazz, soca and gospel, the band is known for their powerful messages, and after a hiatus, they return with a new renewed energy and a series of live performances. I'm DJ Huey. You're not going to hear from me for about 20 minutes. We're going to go to the DJ Huey world famous five in a row slow jams. Tonight, the music is from the world of soul, Latin reggae, salsa romantica, and smooth jazz.
1: Hi, DJ Huey. It's time to sit down, kick back, relax, and enjoy you drop a sumptuous, silky, and smooth five tracks in a row. The lights are dimmed, and I'm all good to go. So I'm ready when you are.

0: So I just want to say hi and that I'm still here and I am live on JFSR.co, Jazz Funk Soul Radio, the home of jazz, funk and soul. I'm DJ Huey. Nearly time for me to go. But you've just heard a wonderful DJ Huey, world famous, five in a row slow jams, five different genres of music. So let's tell you what they were. So from the world of soul and from the album Soul Star, we played you Musique Soul Child and his track Who Knows. And then we went Latin on you with a wonderful track from Mirella Zarri from her album On Mi Renacer. The track is called Bendita Fantasy, which loosely means a blessed fantasy. Beautiful Latin. The reggae, old school Mella Rose from the Lovers Rock era 40 years ago. A track called Feel It to come later. The Salsa Romantica came from Hector Olmo. A track called Dien Dijo. And that means Who Said? And in the background, Mr. Grover Washington Jr. from his album The Essential Grover Washington Jr. Sacred Kind of Love. I do believe, correct me if I'm wrong, I believe it's Patty Austin on vocals. Could be Phyllis Hyman, I don't really know. Just also want to say good evening to Sabina Buff. Lovely to hear from you, Sabina, and you're looking really well. And thank you for the message. So I'm DJ Hugh, I'm going to play you my last track coming up next. From the album From Samba to Bomba, we're going to play you Manfredo Fest. The track is called Garapres. And that's coming up next. I'll see you next week, Sunday, where your company will be my pleasure.
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0: So I'm out of here now. Guys, stick around for David Patterson and his welcoming, brilliant and marvellous jazz selections. I'll be back next week, Sunday, 8 p.m. GMT on this Sunday. See you then.

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1: Cosmic Echo.

Yes, yes, greetings, greetings, and welcome to another Cosmic Echoes on JFSR.co. With me, David Patterson. Hope all is well with you. We're opening this week with Roy Ayres' Ubiquity and a lesser known track from the A Tear to a Smile album. Miles loves Silent Dawn. And in the background, new music out of Los Angeles, the Blue Magic Church, featuring Muriel Grossman on soprano sax. I'll Take You to Your Fantasy is the tune. Welcome, welcome, it's Cosmic Echoes.

Well, some catching up to do. We started way back with Don Glory out of Melbourne, Australia. That's a new tune from him, new single, Sun Dancer. And then it was Gene Harris, In a Special Way, was the album and theme for Rilana. And then another appearance for Roy Ayres this week, it was Ramp, Roy Ayres Music Productions, Coming to Knowledge, the album and classic Daylight. And then an obscure one on the Motown label group called Flight. Excursion Beyond was the album. Face to Face, the tune. And before this, we had a version Excursion. First up, it was the original. Lonnie Smith, the title track from his album Move Your Hands. At Club Harlem, Atlantic City, New Jersey, 1969. I love how you can hear all the club noises in the background. The club, a telephone ringing at the beginning, glasses chinking. All adds to the atmosphere. And then a brand new version from The Jukes. Just released an album full of Blue Note covers. Featuring Nathan Austin Thomas on the vocals, Move Your Hands. And in the background from Hungary, Abase Bulgar Tansok, which translates as Bulgarian Dances. And that's from his album Nefelech, which drops in November. Tune to Cosmic Geckos, jfsr.co.

in the background, Nat Adderley Septet. Don't Look Back was the album. A tune called K High. And before this bit of Brazilian boogie, it was Banta Black Rio, Miss Cheryl. I think that must have been a big club tune here in the UK back in the day, because it came out on a UK 12. Before that, it was Viva Brazil from 1987, Você. Before that, brand new from Ed Motta, but sounding very 1985. Quero Ser Feliz was the tune. And that's from his album Tok Tok, dropping in October. Before that, Johnny Hammond, produced by the mighty Mizell Brothers from the classic Gears album, Tell Me What To Do. And we start with Domi and JD Beck from their second album, Who Asked? It was Lovely Masquerade.

Before this, you heard the legendary British vocalist Norma Winstone. From a live session recorded at the BBC Maida Vale Studios. One of the last sessions before the BBC sold the building, unfortunately. June was 2081. That's from the Giles Peterson Presents Live at Maida Vale album. Before that, some uplifting music from Mike Lydon, Groover Quartet and Gospel Choir. Let Us Go. From the album Wonderful from about 3 years ago. Before that, it was Isaiah Collier. Where I'm Loved, that's from the Joy EP. Before that, new music from Joycey on the Jazz Is Dead label. Soria Genovo was the tune. And we started with a band out of Connecticut, 1980, called themselves Quintessence. Breeze was the name of the tune. And in the background, the flautist Mo Kaufman. I think we played something by him last week, if not the week before. House of Green Lights is the tune. CosmicEchoes, jfsr.co.

we're pretty much out of time once again. Just heard new music from vocalist Tyreek McDowell. His second album is on the way at some point. I think Theo Croker heavily involved in the album, certainly in that tune. He did the arrangement. Think of You was the title. And in the background, Stefan Harris and Blackout. Legacy Dances. Thank you if you've made it this far. Thanks for checking out the show, as always. Till next time, stay safe out there. Peace, love, unity.

0: IFSR, the home of jazz, funk and soul.
1: A very warm welcome to the Quiet Storm here on that Jazz Funk Soul Radio. With you for the next couple of hours, kick back, sit back and relax, whatever you're up to. As usual, we like to start with an instrumental. This one is Lost Traveller, and it's a fantasy.

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That was Dwight Sykes with his song Sometimes. Then we went back to 1984 with Patrice Rushen, To Each His Own. And then just before that, we had Devon Morrison with Optimism North.

we had Junie Williams with Cash Maniac, and then One Way in Al Hudson just before this with I Am Under Your Spell, and then a 2015 Vaporwave from Luxury Elite, and that one was called Blush.